0: Tomorrowland presents Dimitri Vegas and Like Mike at Ushuaia Ibiza. 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

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Somehow, while the party was in progress, an unidentified frequency has been existing in the system.

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I don't know what it is. 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

0: Tomorrowland presents Dimitri Vegas and Like Mike at Ushuaia Ibiza. 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

0: every day, even at this time on a Monday morning. Welcome to Monday's Daybreak Sessions with me, Justin Wilkes, hanging out with you until lunchtime today and playing the best electronic music in the mix. That's Bunt and Malou with I Need You, new. And this is Carly Music from the summer of 2024.
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Tomorrowland Top 30 last week, thanks to your votes. 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Into this, Fatoumata Diawara and Son Colon on your Daybreak Sessions for Monday morning.

Pete Heller on the mix. Mind Solveig, everybody. It's Justin Wilkes on your Daybreak Sessions for Monday morning with MK doing his thing on a classic from 1990. Alison Limerick, Where Love Lives on your Daybreak Sessions.

0: Tomorrowland presents Dimitri Vegas and Like Mike at Ushuaia Ibiza. 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
0: The new one from Hot Since 82 is called Behind Me. 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

0: Love Lost. That is the Temper Trap played by Henry PFR on the Amari stage a few weeks back at Tomorrowland Winter on the mountain in Alpe d'Huez. If you want to relieve the madness for a little bit longer, MC Stretch has got a whole hour of going back to the festival after Ben Malone tonight. You can catch Stretch at 2100.
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for wonderful electronic music in the mix every day here on One World Radio. Hope your week has started well. My name's Justin Wilkes, with you until lunchtime, and that is Who Made Who, Tripleism, flying away with you. We will once more relive the madness and go back to the library, Tomorrowland Summer 2023, with Belgium's The Magician playing a big tune of his remix of Years and Years Sunlight after this from Alex Jones.

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Goose I Go, remixed by Soul Wax and played by Carlita on the core stage. A fabulous throwback to the summer of 2022 in Tomorrowland, Belgium, as this year's installment gets closer and closer. I'm Justin Wilkes, you've got the Daybreak Sessions, and this is Small Town Kids.

0: It's Laverne within my head. Shimza and Elderbrook's Falling. Just in with your daybreak sessions. The perfect vibe of electronic music every morning for you. Let's get you going, get you up. Let's get you where you need to be. Let's soundtrack your morning so you can do what you do with the perfect noise in the background. This guy is Lost Frequencies.
1: 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Just passing by to say hi here on Tomorrowland One World Radio.

0: 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It's me, Alok, and let me take you through my musical story. 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

0: new music for you on One World Radio, delivering the sound of Tomorrowland to you wherever you are every day, and starting the day with it as well on the Daybreak Sessions. Justin Wilkes until lunchtime. Then you have Camille into Adam K's United Through Music. We deliver the best electronic music all the time. And this is Who Made Who as we relive the madness of Tomorrowland and go back to the Crystal Garden in the summer of 2024.
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0: since 82 and Conscious do More Love and our own vintage culture. Adam K, Deep Inside of Me. Vintage is here a week on Friday for his monthly appearance. This Friday, it's the turn of the Italian duo that like to smash tunes together. DJs from Mars are here with the Mashup Universe. Let's do Anima now with Joji. This is beautiful.
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Freedom Stage, throwing back to Tomorrowland in the summer of 2025 on the Holy Grounds in Belgium. Time for a classic. You might recognise this from Dominica. It's called Gotta Let You Go. And this is the Bicep Edit on your Daybreak Sessions.

0: More new music for you on your Daybreak Sessions from Danish DJ Kolsch. Another superb track from him called Moments. I'm Justin Wilkes, giving you a moment now from Brazil in 2024 when Bakermat hit that freedom stage. Let's relive the madness.
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2: We face the difficulties of today and tomorrow. I still have a dream. It is a dream deeply rooted in the American dream. I have a dream.

0: Band presents Dimitri Vegas and Like Mike at Ushuaia Ibiza. 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

We were singing non-stop last summer, Disco Lines from Colorado with Tina Shea and No Broke Boys, Luttrell, and On The Line before. Daybreak Sessions with me, Justin Wilkes. Banging new music from Tommy Phillips. See what you think of this one. It's called Million Things.

0: Jessica Gasper with Brisa. Played live by Ant Dot at Core Medellin. It's Justin on your Daybreak Sessions. These guys have definitely started something. They've started almost like a new little subgenre. They are another with 54 Ultra, the track to talk to you.
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Camel Fat and Aura. And before that, another with 54 Ultra Talk to You. Keeping it funky and soulful. It's just in with your Daybreak Sessions. The perfect soundtrack to your morning. Alan Brax and Fred Falk, Intro, back for 2026 with this remix.

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8: 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First, here's Martin Garrix and his latest tune.
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0: motivate you and give you energy. It's Fisher's Rain. Maybe a track you'd like to vote for on the Tomorrowland Top 30 this week. Surely it should be up there. Go to the Tomorrowland app, have your say, and then listen on Friday afternoon when Nervo count down those tunes and see if Fisher can knock Gordo off the top spot. And you heard Fisher on the main stage before playing MGMT's Kids. Daybreak Sessions continues with the tune of the week on the way from Zurb and Rita Ora. But first, here's Kungs, I Feel So Bad.
1: One.

Throwing back to a Tomorrowland gone by, Alex Wan on the Reflection of Love stage at Tomorrowland Winter. Do you love those moments where we throw back to the festival? Well, you can check in for a whole hour of them with MC Stretch, the voice of the main stage, the man who sees everything. 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
3: 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Coming up in the mix, A-Lock.
5: A-Lock, coming your way with this tune with Khalid. It's called Dive Into Me.
3: Manuel Sati.
5: Manuel Sati also playing soon. This track's called Moving On.
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0: You must recognise the Fatima Yamaha, What's a Girl to Do? Hook in that track as borrowed by Alok and Khalid on Dive Into Me. Emmanuel Sati's new track, Moving On. It's Justin on your Daybreak Sessions. Hope you're loving the tunes this morning as we soundtrack your morning, whatever you are up to. So these guys are kicking off in the same sort of vein as another with this funky, soulful sound. They are a trio from Norway who go by the name of Bausa. And this is Magnetic.
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that bouncy edit of Stardust, Music Sounds Better With You, played by Scottish duo LF System in the Crystal Garden, throwing back to 2023 on the holy grounds of Tomorrowland. My name's Justin Wilkes. It's Monday's Daybreak Sessions, getting you going for a brand new week. 4th of May, the new track from Chris Stussy now. It's called Believe in Yourself.

0: What's up? It's me, Alok, and let me take you through my musical story. Join me every first Friday of the month right here on One World Radio. But let's dive into the Alok Infinite Experience.
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0: teaming up with Malou for I Need You and playing on your Daybreak Sessions with me, Justin Wilkes. I hope you're loving the tunes this morning. We deliver the best electronic music in the mix all of the time. And we throw back to Tomorrowland's Gone By to bring those memories back. Kindly music in the Crystal Garden at Tomorrowland Belgium now.
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Mind Solving. Everybody. Pete Heller provides the remix of that one. It's Justin on your Daybreak Session, soundtracking your morning with Alessa and Sasha's very, very uplifting Destiny to Come. First, MK gets his hands on a classic from 1990 from Alison Limerick. Here's Where Love Lives.

0: Tomorrowland presents Dimitri Vegas and Like Mike at Ushuaia Ibiza. 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
0: The new one from Hot Since 82 is called Behind Me. First, here's Bebe Rexha with Faithless and New Religion.
3: And now... this is Bebe Rexha.

Small Town Kids. The track is called We Run, and you had the Temper Trap as played by Henry PFR on the Amara stage back at Tomorrowland Winter, the Madness on the Mountain just a few weeks back. I'm Justin Wilkes. You're listening to the Daybreak Sessions, delivering the perfect vibes to wake you up, get you where you need to be, and soundtrack your morning with tunes like this from Maceo Plex. It's Under the Sheets.

0: You enjoyed Monday's Daybreak Sessions with me, Justin Wilkes. I'm back tomorrow for Tuesday's instalment. Enjoy the rest of your day. Camille will look after you next with Around the World. After this, he is the magician from Belgium. And he played the library at Tomorrowland 2023 and played this tune.
1: 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This is the magician.

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2: And now, this is Chris Lake
11: with a track that is doing very well for itself, Opalite.

Chris Lake's remix of Taylor Swift's Oh Polite. Thanks for joining me, Camille, here for Around the World. You can find Chris Lake mostly in the United States this summer. You can find him in Los Angeles, Brooklyn, and Miami. Next up here in Around the World, it is Thomas Gray in the mix with Rumors. Let's continue the good vibes on this Monday.

0: This was the Chainsmokers together with a Swedish artist called Oaks. This was Echo. Whether this is just a standalone release or maybe the start of something bigger, we'll have to see.
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0: Now, next up here in Around the World, it is up to you, the people of tomorrow. 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

0: This summer, there's the Lost Frequencies and Friends stage takeover of the Great Library, of course. This was Lost Frequencies in the mix with Black Friday, but what happens as well is that Nicky Romero will join us on the Great Library during weekend one on the Friday, together with Mike Williams, Offenbach, Rehab, Sam Felt, just to name a few names. Now let's relive a magical moment with Nicky Romero.
1: 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This is Nicky Romero.

Romero, this will be my last record for tonight. One more time. I want to see everybody put their hands up, left, right, back to the front, middle, everybody who is on the sides, VIP.

0: brothers and sisters. I'm MC Stretch, your host of the Tomorrowland main stage.
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0: from Australia.
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4: with Feels So Right. Only Chris will dive into the Monday with us. And now in the mix, this is Goodfella, Morning Coffee.

I have to say, I really like the kind of nice and easy vibes that morning coffee has to it. This was Goodfella in the mix. Welcome to Around the World with me, Camille. And now we continue with Josh Gigante. Feels So Right. This one has been getting some support from Mogwai and from Pete Tong, amongst others. So hope you like it too.

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0: This is such a summer anthem. Imagine being in Ibiza, beach bar in the back, sea in the front. This is just what you want to hear, right? Well, next up, it is what Colin wants to hear in this show.
1: My name is Colin Johnson from the United States. I'd like to request Shiver by John Summit.
0: John Summit has been releasing new music, a new album even, but Colin wants to hear Shiver. Let's make that happen, shall we?

0: This was Jam Back in the Mix with Positive. Up next, it is Felix Jan, who shared with us that he really feels a connection with the Brazilian audience.
1: I came here a lot in 2016 and 17, and I played shows in Brazil. And I still remember every single moment of it because the people are so outgoing, so warm. I feel like the energy is on a whole nother level compared to Europe here. And I honestly can't wait to be on stage now.
0: That was back at Tomorrowland Brazil 2023. Here is Felix Jan in the mix with Walk With Me.

0: Tomorrowland presents Dimitri Vegas and Like Mike at Ushuaia Ibiza. 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

after Just The Way You Are, it is time for an artist that will be joining us for a set on the main stage this summer, and I thought that was an interesting addition to the lineup. 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

If my translate app didn't fool me, I think you pronounce Vintage Culture's latest release as Mew Brau. Hopefully I didn't insult anyone with this pronunciation. This was Vintage Culture's latest release in the mix.

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1: Hi, my name is Sachin Patel from Atlanta, Georgia, United States. 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

And after some live music from the Freedom Stage back at Tomorrowland 2024, we continue with the hit of the summer, according to Bob Sinclair. 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
1: Ibiza is the place to be. And again, this summer, that is true. Although, this is what Dombrowski sounded like as Disco Dom back on our main stage last summer. Not bad.

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0: This one just keeps on going. Sunny Federa, Think About Us in the mix. Up next, it is Yotto, who has been making music for a long time now. So he's worked together with many people, one of them being Joris Vaughn, and this is what a collaboration with Yotto is like.
1: Yotto used to be, like a long time ago, a very unknown producer who sent me music, and I was instantly like, wow, this guy's got talent. He has chord progressions and melodies that are not the same as you hear everywhere else. And I think that's what I really like about artists, when they bring something really different to the table.
0: And he's bringing something different to the table right here and around the world. This is Aero.

0: This track is so layered, absolutely love it. Fred again, Young Tug in the mix. This was Scared. Next up, it is up to Chloe from the US to choose the music in Around the World.
1: Hi, I'm Chloe. I'm from the United States, and the song that I would love to request is Big Jet Plane.
0: Well, you chose something different, all right. Thank you for that choice. Your favorite anthem is up next, Chloe, right after Fred again.

0: consisting of me and two ginormous synthesizers, massive. So they're like what, 3 meters and 40 tall, these two enormous modular synthesizers that I built myself. And I sort of jam over the music that I've made, replace things that I've changed up with the synthesizers in there. So it becomes a whole interactive show. I want a bit of that raw feeling back. So that was the whole idea. I'm going to do a whole tour in the fall, and I'm really looking forward to it.
1: So he's going to be

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0: This is Say What You Mean from Sam, who joins us on the Core Stage Weekend 1, Saturday, 18th of July.
1: Hi, people of tomorrow. This is Sam, and I'm super happy to be on Wormwood Radio, and I hope to see you soon on the dance floor. Cheers.

So this is Prosper with Clooney. And Prosper helped open Circo Loco last week, officially open, and is on again tonight. Chris Dussie on the lineup, DJ Tennis, Gerd Jansen. It's a big one. Sally C, don't miss it. If you're on the white

This is United Through Music, and what a busy week we've got ahead of us. Tonight, Mandy Mondays, of course. Your first Monday of the month means she's back for her once-a-month residency. If you cannot tune in live,

We didn't do last summer, so that gives me more excitement to do it this summer. Like, I get it, people do it every year because they love Ibiza so much, they want to live there and do it every year. I kind of like to not do it every year because, I don't know, I like different things. So now I'm super excited, obviously. I haven't been there, like, hardly anything last year. So now this year, fully excited. Excitement level is up here.

0: People of Tomorrow, I'm Yotto. Ever feel like the world's a bit strange? Well, you're not alone. Join me as we drift through the deep and explore sounds that are a bit different. The sound of Yotto's Odd World. 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

0: Rufus Du Sol fan and in Amsterdam. Enjoy the shows this week. And if you like Rufus Du Sol, I'm pretty certain you will like this live track by Adriatic. 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
1: This is Adriatic, throwback to Tomorrowland, Brazil.
0: What is crazy is that Adriatic's remix of Rufus Du Sol has outperformed the original. This isn't Rufus Du Sol, it's just Adriatic, live from the festival. Enjoy this. Let's relive it.

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1: This is Chris Dussie, taken from Lost, Found, Forgotten. And if you are on the White Islands, you may have heard me mention him. He's playing tonight at DC10. Soco Loco.

That is Lost Frequencies. And I need to talk about something special. It is the Tomorrowland Foundation opening a brand new project in South Africa. So over the past few years, the Tomorrowland Foundation has established loads of different music and art schools around the world. You may have followed the journey. The first school opened back in 2018 in Sakha, Nepal, followed by schools in Kolkata, India, and Itu, Brazil. And the fourth music and art school has now opened in Langrook, South Africa. Over 600 children and young people will now find a safe and inspiring space where they can express themselves through music and art.

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0: is Eliza Rose in Ibiza for Defected this Thursday, and Josh Baker, who is at the Amnesia opening on Saturday. Powerhouse, down to the bone. Now let's head to the festival and relive the madness. Offenbach joined us in the mountains, so let's head back to the main stage.
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0: Time to get on our tune of the week. 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

0: Okay, listen up. Something really smart and clever from Marlon Hofstadt. Not only his music, but this clip. He talks about watching a video with Rick Rubin. 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
1: In the end, I saw this video from Rick Rubin, and he once, like, he said, and I think that's very clever, you can really not force people to like your music. You can only like your own music. That's the bottom line. As long as I like it, I can promote it. And as long as I celebrate it and I can show the energy that I have for my own sound, then maybe some people will get infected by it and also like it.

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1: And if you want Kevin DeVries and happen to be in Ibiza, he's joining RG and Arbat at their residency at High. Right now, though, we get to relive the madness

0: 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Let us take you on a musical journey to our mashup universe. 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

find my residency at High every Thursday. So if you guys didn't see it yet, you can go and check it out on my socials. And we announce every Thursday, Make the Girls Dance. Same name that my own label, you know, Make the Girls Dance Records. And it's gonna be something very new for Ibiza, I promise.

0: divisions have merely caused us to hate with a deeper hate, distrust with a more cynical distrust, destroy with a greater destruction. 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
0: This is Sam Harper and Malugi, but let's talk about the energy for dance music. 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

0: So the album is on the way. The tour is happening this weekend at the Gorge Amphitheatre. So let's hear from Martin Garrix talking about Ed Sheeran.
1: So back to Ed Sheeran. We'll rewind to Be at Sea the Light this year. Maybe. Maybe not. No. I should be careful with what I say and what I'm not allowed to say. Or I'm allowed to say whatever I want, but I also have to think if it's smart. I feel like we've been teasing a lot. I'm so sorry. We started the song 10 years ago, and I was with Ed last month in New York, and we had some fun.
0: Rewind, repeat, it sounds so good. Martin Garrix, Ed Sheeran. But let's talk Armin van Buuren, our very own, back on the airwaves this Friday for the weekend kickoff, and his track with RG I'm still in love with. Anyway, back to the here and now. This is a Tomorrowland anthem, In and Out of Love.

0: here at High Ibiza on Friday. And before that, Thursday, you get Andot and Maz, Dawn Patrol in the back room at High, whilst RG and R Battler in the main room. And let's do this.
1: Live from Tomorrowland Winter, this is Andot.
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0: I'm Yotto. Ever feel like the world's a bit strange? Well, you're not alone. Join me as we drift through the deep and explore sounds that are a bit different. The sound of Yotto's Odd World. 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
1: Can you do Ibiza residency at Pasha on Mondays, which is, you know, a dream for me, because that's like my the first club I ever went to on the island. So, it's just gone crazy, really. And I think, obviously, the music has helped it. And 3 till 6 in the morning, that was my set. See what you guys doing that? So I feel like that kind of helped build a audience as well, and, you know, build more, you know, fans and stuff and people who want to come and see me play. And, yeah, it's just going from strength to strength, really. So, yeah.
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I'm a massive fan of this next track. Love it. It's Mr. Modern Wizard with Karen Harding, Night Moves. Real feel good. And stick around because James Hype will follow. And the good news is James Hype is on the Friendship Mix next week.

0: 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We are DJs from Mars. Let us take you on a musical journey to our mashup universe. 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

0: Friday. It will be back next week. It's called Turn Raka. And every Tuesday at the same club, Pasha, you get Frankie Rizzardo. So he'll be back with Flo tomorrow.
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0: week. Charmy 2.0, look out for it. As we continue, this is KC Lights.
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1: This is Rose Ringed, played live at the Freedom Stage.
0: And that's where you'll find him, Friday, 17th of July. And the last time I caught up with him was at ADE, and he told me about making music and his album. Listen.
2: It's off my shoulders, you know, so much weight. And I feel so much freedom now to create new music. And I also realized by doing the album, you become so much better because you dive so much more into the music. It's like, I had to tell myself this year, like in April, like end of March, was like, okay, from now on, you're going to go full on your album. No new tracks, because I have an addiction to go make something new.
0: He's back at the Holy Grounds this summer. Don't miss him.

0: So have you seen Afrojack is on the Tomorrowland Thailand lineup? And I got to talk to him about this next track, a collaboration.
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0: It's been played by everyone. And it's with Lucas and Steve. Let's hear about it.
2: They sent me a little idea, like with the organ sound that I used in a remix for Cool, like back in 2006 or 7. That we turned into this track called Control. And the funny thing is, like, everyone telling me, like, yo, you gotta do a single, you gotta do a single. And, like, I just wanna do a cool club record. And the cool club record has directly more impact than any type of pop song. So I'm just so happy about that.
3: I just lost all control.

0: I did enjoy Afro Shimza. It was a Coachella performance, and Afrojack was playing this, and amongst some slow Afro house, it really went down actually quite well.
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0: Tomorrowland presents Dimitri Vegas and Like Mike at Ushuaia Ibiza. 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All
1: energy. People of tomorrow, I'm Yotto. Ever feel like the world's a bit strange? Well, you're not alone. Join me as we drift through the deep and explore sounds that are a bit different. The sound of Yotto's Odd World. This Sunday, exclusively here on One World Radio.
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2: A-Lock.
3: We'll also hear from A-Lock. This is collaboration with Khalid.

South Africa. And representing right now is, of course, Shimza. Now, if you want more details about this, why not jump on the Tomorrowland app? It's a time to celebrate where dreams could become a reality for 600 children and young people across the

0: So hello to everyone listening at the Music and Arts School that has just opened in Langkrug, South Africa. Now Shimza has been involved and let's hear from him talking about opening doors and shining bright light on South African music.
1: And being in the forefront of the sound means that I get to do most of the stuff, you know. But it also helps the fact that I'm opening up the door to other people that come from South Africa who are doing the same sound to also have a chance in playing those spaces, you know. So it's about me opening up the doors for other people.
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0: How good is this? 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
1: United through music with Adam Kay.

my team, Leicester City, yeah, the football team, won the Premier League, and it was a joyous occasion. It's been less so recently because Leicester City got relegated. So I feel your pain, Serge. No more talk of relegations. Enough.

Sorry, I said I wouldn't talk about football again because I just brought up Serge and myself, both Leicester fans. However, I just want to shout out you if you are part of the People of Tomorrow One World Radio League and the Fantasy Football Premier League app. Yes, we set up a league at the start of the season. Well done to Zach Benjamin, Damian Conlon, also Ryan Hill, Ben McConnell.

0: 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We are DJs from Mars. Let us take you on a musical journey to our mashup universe. 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
7: Belters Only coming to the Holy Grounds this summer. We'll talk more about these boys in moments.
1: Mall Grab.
7: Also coming to the Holy Grounds this summer, it's Mall Grab.
1: And now, this is David Guetta,
7: who will also be coming to the Holy Grounds. It's a triple threat. This is with J-Lo.

0: 12th of June, 18 tracks. We've been waiting for this album for years, as he explains. Listen.
1: I'm working on an album. I've got a track with Belters Only and Jazzy.
2: 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Tomorrowland. Every day.
0: That was last year. That was him revealing he's got a track with these boys, Belters Only.
1: It's really good. Let's go.

0: Belt is only due for love. You heard Sonny Federa talking about their collaboration, which will be on Sonny's album. We'll play Sonny Federa in full later on. We'll also play a track from Jazzy. God, look at me, tying up all the loose ends. Now though, let's relive the madness.
1: This is Avicii, live from the main stage.

0: D, did you hear? Do you want to know a bit more about Alexander, aka Morgrab? Well, he just got married. He's Australian. He is Jordan Alexander, known for his high energy electronic music.
1: You're listening to One World Radio.
0: He's also got a label with his wife, Fragrance, Effie. Family orientated. Love that. We'll talk to him this summer because he's coming to the Holy Grounds.

0: talked about Moore Grubb earlier on, being at Court LA. Somebody else who was on that lineup is Eric Prydz, and he's got a busy year ahead with lots of new music.
1: The show we're doing now, full of new tracks, never released. Super excited to share it with everyone, just to let, you know, the people that have been waiting know that, you know, this year is going to be less on the road and more in the studio, and we have a lot of new releases planned. Super excited for it, like super excited.
2: Throwback to

the festival. So stick around, we're about to drop Travis Scott. And after that, Oscar Medkay, who returns to Oslo this Friday at the Centrum Scene, the last date on his Make Me Feel Tour 2026. It will be epic. If you're going, you'll love the track after this.

0: People of Tomorrow, I'm Yotto. Ever feel like the world's a bit strange? Well, you're not alone. Join me as we drift through the deep and explore sounds that are a bit different. The sound of Yotto's Odd World. This Sunday, exclusively here on One World Radio.
1: How good is this? East End Dubs and Jazzy, one of my favourite tunes of the moment. We'll also drop yearbooks. This is United Through Music.

0: Sonny Federa and his Ibiza residency and his album. And let me just replay the clip that I got from him last year talking about his album. Listen carefully.
1: I'm working on an album. I've got a track with Belters Only and Jazzy, but the album is coming at the end of the year as well, which is sick. So, yeah, really good. Let's go.
0: You see, that was last year, but Jazzy is well doing her own thing now, and I love to see it. She's coming to the Holy Grounds. She'll play on the Great Library, but also she's got so much good music. She's also in Ibiza this week. She's everywhere, literally everywhere.

Somebody make some noise for Tin Liquor, please. The perfect sun worship is music. Welcome to the main stage. We are one world. Once again, make some noise for your DJs.

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That's how we shape up. And obviously, it's Monday, which means Mandy Mondays, first of the month. 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
1: So it is May, and that means something special is happening for Kolsch and the Circle guys. 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
2: 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We're doing a follow-up to my original stream with a bunch of people in the cycle. That's going to be something really beautiful.

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0: Tomorrowland Thailand. Now, with Steve and Seb and Axe, they are kind of competitive, without saying competitive, but who makes the records fastest?
1: I remember when you started out, like, my pace wasn't as high. I take my time, whatever. It's an art form. But Steve was always like, every week there was a song. I was like, calm down.
0: So Steve wins the race in speed of records. We know that, Axe. You don't need to tell us. Right, we continue in the mix with an anthem. Shadow Child, Piano Weapon.

0: brothers and sisters. I'm MC Stretch, your host of the Tomorrowland main stage.
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0: 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People of tomorrow.
1: 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I hope you had a great day. 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
3: And I'm going to play you that Gordo and Reinier Zonneveld record, Loco Loco. First though, this record is popping off right now. Dean Turnley and

0: Yoris Vaughn's remix of Aaron Hybel and Alex Wan, Set Me Free. I remember first hearing that in Alpe d'Huez at Tomorrowland Winter. Not this year, but last year. It was a standout record from the whole festival and still sounds so good. And hello, welcome to One World Radio, the sound of Tomorrowland. This is Celebrate the Magic with me, Ben Malone. It is good to have you with us. Incoming music from Camel Fat, Chris Dussy and Tom Diddick, Gordo, plus Aluna and Will Sass. But first, let's go live to the festival.
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0: Loving this, Chris Dussy with Tom Did It on the vocals. Tom Did It, a London-based vocalist and songwriter, very talented kid. Before that, you had Gordo and Reinier Zonneveld, your number one in last week's Tomorrowland Top 30, hosted by Nervo. And still to come, in this housey world, Josh Baker teams up with Eliza Rose. But first, we go live to Tomorrowland.
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0: I'm Yotto. Ever feel like the world's a bit strange? Well, you're not alone. Join me as we drift through the deep and explore sounds that are a bit different. The sound of Yotto's Odd World. 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
1: Denmark.
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6: 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This one is hot right now.
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6: 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And every time I play it, it still gives me goosebumps. I love it. From Dutch producer and DJ Jam Back, this is Positive on Celebrate the Magic.

0: a big combination. They're two of the hottest artists in the game, both who have really broken through into the dance scene over the last couple of years. Josh Baker and Eliza Rose, both been doing their thing for a long time. These success stories do not happen overnight, and Eliza Rose's family have watched her journey right from the start.
1: When I told my dad I was going to be a DJ, he was like, waste of time. And I was like, okay, well, wait and see. And then now he loves it, so that's quite cute. Yeah, everyone's super proud of me, and I think it is really lovely.
0: Well, she's certainly smashing it now, Eliza Rose and Josh Baker. It's down to the bone. All right, I want to play you that Cassian and Yotto rework of De Hall's Love Parade now, played live by Cassian on the main stage of Tomorrowland last summer in Belgium.
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is Tiësto returning to Ibiza this year, playing Universe alongside, of course, Armin van Buuren, also bringing the trance to Universe. Who would have expected we would see two trance heavyweights taking over the new world number one club this year? I am so here for it. We're going to talk lots more about that in 2 weeks' time with Club Ibiza taking over this show. Not next week, but the week after. Make sure you put a little reminder in your calendars. The Ibiza season is now live, and I'll give you everything you need to know in 2 weeks' time.

of number one, and it's not right, but it's okay. The Mr. Belt and Weasel cover that really blew up last year. And moving headfirst into Odd Mob and Lizzie Land. Different direction from Odd Mob here. It's called Never Alone. Check this out.

0: feel like the world's a bit strange? Well, you're not alone. 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
1: Tomorrowland presents Dimitri Vegas and Like Mike at Ushuaia Ibiza. 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

Garden, Medusa playing Fire, the Volaris mix of Medusa and One Republic's track with Leone. Before that, Green Velvet and Harvard Bass, Laser Beams, the Alok remix of that Green Velvet classic. Right here on Celebrate the Magic with me, Ben Malone, on your Monday evening. Kygo up next with Khalid and Griffin. This is Save My Love.

seat, Fred Again and Isla with This Is Real on Celebrate the Magic with me, Ben Malone. Before that, Kygo and Khalid with Griffin, Save My Love, sounding big right here on your Monday evening. Now, every week on the show, we crown one record, our tune of the week, and we play it a few times. In fact, I'm going to play this every single evening this week. It comes from Zurb, the man you might know best from Mwaki with Sophia Nzau. Of course, he's had a couple of big releases since then. Now, though, teaming up with UK vocal royalty Rita Ora, this week's tune of the week is called If It's Not Love.

Loving that, Oliver Heldens and Run. I love everything about that record. I love the vocal, I love the production, I love the synths. Sounding big. I think that's my favorite Heldens record in a long time. Okay. Coming up, RG played live by Miss Monique on the Frozen Lotus just last month in Alpe d'Huez at Tomorrowland Winter. But first, speaking of Miss Monique, here she is teaming up with Agents of Time. It's called Rajada. Been hammering this one on the show recently and it's still sounding so good. Turn

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3: 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I'm from France. 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
4: 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Coming up, Jaden Boysen.
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5: Plus the latest from Anima and Joji called Beautiful. First though, as we enter the final 30 minutes of the show tonight, it's all about another with 54 Ultra. This is

live from Tomorrowland. Constantin Simo playing his edit of the Rebuke breakout single Along Came Polly on the Core stage last summer in Belgium. Now, speaking of summer, this next record gives me pure summer energy. It's sounding big here on

0: Frequencies and Netsky here with you. Place for you here on Celebrate the Magic. Just over 15 minutes left from me tonight before I hand over to MC Stretch for Relive the Madness. He'll take you on a journey through Tomorrowland highlights from the past years, from all around the world. It's always a good show with MC Stretch. So stick around for that. I'm going to squeeze in a few more records first, though.
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we want. His 10-year anniversary Polite Rebellion mix. Before that, Vintage Culture and Omri, I Need It. And that is it from me for this evening. Stick around here on One World Radio. MC Stretch with Relive the Madness is up next, taking you through. For now, though, signing out. And I'll see you right here, same time tomorrow, as we do this all again. Have a great day.

0: 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We are DJs from Mars. Let us take you on a musical journey to our mashup universe. 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
8: 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So let's do this with the one and only Armand Van Helden. Origins in effect. Turn it up.

Anthem from Kölsch. This is Tomorrowland FM, known to the world as One World Radio, uniting against the forces of darkness with the help of each one of you. This is Under Control with a one called Alesso live from the holy grounds for the reflection of love. Relive the madness.

name is Nick Hiromero. This will be my last record for tonight. One more time. I want to see everybody put their hands up, left, right, back to the front, middle. Everybody who is on the sides, VIP.

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Johnny Summit takes over.

0: Call of Tomorrow, I'm Yotto. Ever feel like the world's a bit strange? Well, you're not alone. Join me as we drift through the deep and explore sounds that are a bit different. The sound of Yotto's Odd World. 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

take a moment to make the biggest shout out to Tomorrowland, to every single person who made this stage happen. 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

0: Tomorrowland presents Dimitri Vegas and Like Mike at Ushuaia Ibiza. 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

0: This is Eliza Rose in Ibiza for Defected this Thursday, and Josh Baker, who is at the Amnesia opening on Saturday. Powerhouse, down to the bone. Now let's head to the festival and relive the madness. Offenbach joined us in the mountains, so let's head back to the main stage.
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0: Time to get on our tune of the week. We'll play it every single day. Zurb out of Brazil, hooking up with Rita Ora because she dropped him a DM.
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0: Okay, listen up. Something really smart and clever from Marlon Hofstadt. Not only his music, but this clip. He talks about watching a video with Rick Rubin. 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
1: In the end, I saw this video from Rick Rubin, and he said, and I think that's very clever, you can really not force people to like your music. You can only like your own music. That's the bottom line. As long as I like it, I can promote it. And as long as I celebrate it and I can show the energy that I have for my own sound, then maybe some people will get infected by it and also like it.

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1: And if you want Kevin DeVries and happen to be in Ibiza, he's joining RG and Arbat at their residency at High. Right now, though, we get to relive the madness.

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2: 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My name is Stephanie. I'm from California. This is Paradise. We love One World Radio. Bisous, bisous.
3: 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Coming up in the mix, Nimino.
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0: is so infectious. 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And if you've got between 200,000 and €1 million, maybe you could book him in his Ugel. His Ibiza residency starts on June the 4th with Miss Monique in the back room.
1: Well, I just signed my residency at High every Thursday. So if you guys didn't see it yet, you can go and check it out on my social.

0: divisions have merely caused us to hate with a deeper hate, distrust with a more cynical distrust, destroy with a greater destruction. 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
0: This is Sam Harper and Malugi, but let's talk about the energy for dance music. Malugi, tell us.
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0: So the album is on the way. The tour is happening this weekend at the Gorge Amphitheatre. So let's hear from Martin Garrix talking about Ed Sheeran.
1: So back to Ed Sheeran. We'll rewind to Feel It, See the Light this year. Maybe. Maybe not. No. I should be careful with what I say and what I'm not allowed to say. Or I'm allowed to say whatever I want, but I also have to think if it's smart. I feel like we've been teasing a lot. I'm so sorry. We started the song 10 years ago, and I was with Ed last month in New York, and we had some fun.
0: Rewind, repeat, it sounds so good. Martin Garrix, Ed Sheeran. But let's talk Armin van Buuren, our very own, back on the airwaves this Friday for the weekend kickoff and his track with RG, I'm Still in Love With. Anyway, back to the here and now. This is a Tomorrowland anthem, In and Out of Love.

0: with two instructions. 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

0: Ever feel like the world's a bit strange? Well, you're not alone. 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The sound of Yotso's Odd World. 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
0: BB Rexha.
1: We'll drop BB Rexha and Faithless. We'll also hear from Rose Ringed.
0: And now, this is Rob

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0: 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And let's talk Rose Ringed.
1: This is Rose Ringed, played live at the Freedom Stage.
0: And that's where you'll find him, Friday, 17th of July. And the last time I caught up with him was at ADE, and he told me about making music and his album. Listen.
2: It's off my shoulders, you know, so much weight. And I feel so much freedom now to create new music. And I also realized by doing the album, you become so much better because you dive so much more into the music. It's like, I had to tell myself this year, like in April, like end of March, was like, okay, from now on, you're going to go full on your album. No new tracks, because I have an addiction to go make something new.
0: He's back at the Holy Grounds this summer. Don't miss him.

0: So have you seen Afrojack is on the Tomorrowland Thailand lineup? And I got to talk to him about this next track, a collaboration.
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0: It's been played by everyone. And it's with Lucas and Steve. Let's hear about it.
2: They sent me a little idea, like with the organ sound that I used in a remix for Cool, like back in 2006 or 7. That we turned into this track called Control. And the funny thing is, like, everyone telling me, like, oh, you gotta do a single, you gotta do a single. And, like, I just wanna do a cool club record. And the cool club record has directly more impact than any type of pop song. So I'm just so happy about that.
3: I just lost all control.

0: to say I did enjoy Afro Shimza. It was a Coachella performance, and Afrojack was playing this, and amongst some slow Afro house, it really went down actually quite well.
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1: Are you ready?
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establishing music and art schools around the world, like in Nepal, like in Itu, Sao Paulo, like India, Kolkata. And the fourth music and art school has now opened in Langkrug, South Africa. And representing right now is, of course, Shimza. Now, if you want more details about this, why not jump on the Tomorrowland app? It's a time to celebrate where dreams could become a reality for 600 children and young people across the area.

0: So hello to everyone listening at the Music and Arts School that has just opened in Langkrug, South Africa. Now Shinza has been involved and let's hear from him talking about opening doors and shining bright light on South African music.
1: And being in the forefront of the sound means that I get to do most of the stuff, you know. But it also helps the fact that I'm opening up the door to other people that come from South Africa who are doing the same sound to also have a chance in playing those spaces, you know. So it's about me opening up the doors for other people.
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0: How good is this? 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
1: United Through Music with Adam Kay.

So that is Calvin Harris and Kasabian. Now, Kasabian performed when my team, Leicester City, the football team, won the Premier League, and it was a joyous occasion. It's been less so recently because Leicester City got relegated. So I feel your pain, Serge. No more talk of relegations. Enough.

Sorry, I said I wouldn't talk about football again because I just brought up Serge and myself, both Leicester fans. However, I just want to shout out you if you are part of the People of Tomorrow One World Radio League and the Fantasy Football Premier League app. Yes, we set up a league at the start of the season. Well done to Zach Benjamin, Damian Conlon, also Ryan Hill, Ben McConnell.

0: 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We are DJs from Mars. Let us take you on a musical journey to our mashup universe. 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
1: 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Belters only.
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0: 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We've been waiting for this album for years, as he explains. 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
1: I'm working on an album. I've got a track with Belters Only and Jazzy.
2: 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Every day.
0: That was last year. That was him revealing he's got a track with these boys, Belters Only.
1: Yeah, really good. Let's go.
0: This is Belters Only without Sonny Federa.

0: Shelters Only Do For Love. You heard Sonny Federa talking about their collaboration, which will be on Sonny's album. We'll play Sonny Federa in full later on. We'll also play a track from Jazzy. Carl, look at me, tying up all the loose ends. Now though, let's relive the madness.
1: This is Avicii, live from the main stage.

0: featured at Court LA. Were you there? Did you see? Did you hear? Do you want to know a bit more about Alexander, aka Morgrab? Well, he just got married. He's Australian. He is Jordan Alexander, known for his high-energy electronic music.
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0: He's also got a label with his wife, Fragrance, Effie. Family-orientated. Love that. We'll talk to him this summer because he's coming to the Holy Grounds. I've got many questions.

0: We've talked about Moorgrub earlier on, being at Court LA. Somebody else who was on that lineup is Eric Prydz, and he's got a busy year ahead with lots of new music.
1: The show we're doing now, full of new tracks, never released. Super excited to share it with everyone, just to let, you know, the people that have been waiting know that, you know, this year is going to be less on the road and more in the studio, and we have a lot of new releases planned. Super excited for it, like super excited.
2: Throwback to

the festival. So stick around, we're about to drop Travis Scott. And after that, Oscar Med K, who returns to Oslo this Friday at the Centrum Scene, the last date on his Make Me Feel Tour 2026. It will be epic. If you're going, you'll love the track after this. Come on.

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2: 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I am Ashutosh Walani from India.
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0: Coming up in the mix. Keep me right.
5: How good is this? East End Dubs and Jazzy, one of my favourite tunes of the moment. We'll also drop yearbooks. This is United Through Music.

0: Sonny Federa and his Ibiza residency and his album. And let me just replay the clip that I got from him last year talking about his album. Listen carefully.
1: I'm working on an album. I've got a track with Belters Only and Jazzy, but the album is coming at the end of the year as well, which is six. Yeah, really good. Let's go.
0: You see, that was last year, but Jazzy is well doing her own thing now, and I love to see it. She's coming to the Holy Grounds. She'll play on the Great Library, but also she's got so much good music. She's also in Ibiza this week. She's everywhere, literally everywhere.

Somebody make some noise for Tin Liquor, please. The perfect sun worship is music. Welcome to the main stage. We are one world. Once again, make some noise for your DJs.

Walleye Music tonight with MC Stretch reliving the madness after Ben Malone celebrates the magic. That's how we shape up. And obviously, it's Monday, which means Mandy Mondays, first of the month. 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
1: So it is May, and that means something special is happening for Kolsch and the Circle guys. 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
2: 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We're doing a follow-up to my original stream with a bunch of people in the cycle. That's going to be something really beautiful.

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0: Thailand, Thailand. Now, with Steve and Seb and Axe, they are kind of competitive, without saying competitive, but who makes the records fastest?
1: I remember when we started out, like, my pace wasn't as high. I take my time, whatever. It's an art form. But Steve was always like, every week there was a song. 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
0: So Steve wins the race in speed of records. We know that, Axe, you don't need to tell us. Right, we continue in the mix with an anthem. Shadow Child, Piano Weapon.

0: of tomorrow, I'm Yotto. Ever feel like the world's a bit strange? Well, you're not alone. Join me as we drift through the deep and explore sounds that are a bit different. The sound of Yotto's Odd World. This Sunday, exclusively here on One World Radio.
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3: 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Coming up in the mix.
4: Hello and welcome to Celebrate the Magic. I've got Small Town Kid to play for you.
3: Gordo.
4: And I'm going to play you that Gordo and Reinier Zonneveld record, Loco Loco. First though, this record is popping off right now. Dean Turnley and